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1: See the city through the dust. 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See the city through the dust. My mind is stuck.

Neo. Endlich was anderes im Radio. 27, life is Armageddon. I've got clinical depression, cause my mind's in

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1: Nothing works here. Nothing works here. Medication don't work.

I hate this place. Nothing works here. Medications don't work. I've been here for 7 years. Nothing works.